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10: Oldies 107.7. Armpriors 3-day forecast. Tonight, partly cloudy. Wind southwest 40, gusting 60, diminishing to 20, then shifting northerly, low 16. Tomorrow, sunny with increasing cloud early in the afternoon. Wind north 20, becoming light, high 24, the UV index 7 or high. Thursday, sunny, high 22. I'm Rick Stowe. 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
1: 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Take a selfie with something ridiculous? 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
1: Smell that? Spring is finally here.
2: 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Is it supposed to come with back pain?
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9: Oldies 107.7, Arne Pryor's 3-day forecast. Tonight, partly cloudy, wind southwest 40, gusting 60, diminishing to 20, then shifting northerly, low 16. Tomorrow, sunny with increasing cloud early in the afternoon, wind north 20 becoming light, high 24, the UV index 7 or high. Thursday, sunny, high 22. I'm Rick Stowe.

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6: Oldies 107.7, Arn Pryor's three-day forecast. Tonight, partly cloudy, wind southwest 40, gusting 60, diminishing to 20, then shifting northerly, low 16. Tomorrow, sunny with increasing cloud early in the afternoon, wind north 20 becoming light, high 24, the UV index 7 or high. Thursday, sunny, high 22. I'm Rick

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3: Pinpoint Weather. Oldies 107.7, Arne Pryor's three-day forecast. Tonight, partly cloudy, wind southwest 40, gusting 60, diminishing to 20, then shifting northerly, low 16. Tomorrow, sunny with increasing cloud early in the afternoon, wind north 20 becoming light, high 24, the UV index 7 or high. Thursday, sunny, high 22.

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3: Oldies 107.7, Arn Pryor's 3-day forecast. A few clouds, wind becoming north 20, low 14. Wednesday, sunny with increasing cloud early in the afternoon. Wind north 20 becoming light, high 24, the UV index 7 or high. Wednesday night, mainly cloudy, chance of evening showers. Wind north 20, gusting 40, becoming light, low 11. Thursday, sunny, high 22. I'm Rick Snow. It's the 70s, 80s, and more.
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4: Oldies 107.7. Arn Pryor's 3-day forecast. A few clouds, wind becoming north 20, low 14.

0: Today, sunny with increasing cloud early in the afternoon. Wind north 20 becoming light. High 24, the UV index 7 or high. Wednesday night, mainly cloudy. Chance of evening showers. Wind north 20 gusting 40 becoming light. Low 11. Thursday, sunny. High 22. I'm Rick Stowe. 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
5: Oldies 107.7, Arne Pryor's three-day forecast. A few clouds, wind becoming north 20, low 14. Wednesday, sunny with increasing cloud early in the afternoon, wind north 20 becoming light, high 24, the UV index 7 or high. Wednesday night, mainly cloudy, chance of evening showers, wind north 20 gusting 40 becoming light, low 11. Thursday, sunny, high 22. I'm Rick Stowe. It's the 70s, 80s, and more.
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8: Oldies 107.7, Arn Pryor's 3-day forecast. A few clouds, wind becoming north 20, low 14. Wednesday, sunny with increasing cloud early in the afternoon. Wind north 20 becoming light, high 24, the UV index 7 or high. Wednesday night, mainly cloudy, chance of evening showers. Wind north 20, gusting 40, becoming light, low 11. Thursday, sunny, high 22. I'm Rick Stowe. It's the 70s, 80s, and more.
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7: Oldies 107.7, Arne Pryor's three-day forecast. A few clouds, wind becoming north 20, low 14. Wednesday, sunny with increasing cloud early in the afternoon, wind north 20 becoming light, high 24, the UV index 7 or high. Wednesday night, mainly cloudy, chance of evening showers, wind north 20, gusting 40, becoming light, low 11. Thursday, sunny, high 22. I'm Rick Stowe. It's the 70s, 80s, and more.
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1: Well, good morning and welcome to the Wake Up Call for Wednesday, May the 27th. It's York in for Chris as he's off on his golf trip. He'll be back on Monday. Today is National Road Trip Day, kind of like what Chris is on. It's National Grape Popsicle Day and National Cellophane Tape Day. Celebrating a birthday today, actress Lily Rose Depp. Yes, that's Johnny's kid. She turns 27. Chris Colfer from Glee turns 36. Paul Bettany hits 55. Former baseball slugger Frank Thomas, the Big Hurt, he turns 58 today. And Todd Bridges from Different Strokes turns 61. In 1919, the first pop-up toaster was patented on this day by Charles Streit of Minnesota. In 1933, Walt Disney's Academy Award-winning animated short, The Three Little Pigs, was first released. All of this happening back on this day in history. Coming up as the wake-up call continues, we'll take a look at some things you might want to talk about the water cooler today as you begin your Wednesday.
0: It's important to get your morning started off right. It's the wake-up call on Oldies 107.7.

0: 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While you're setting your goals for the day, we're keeping you up to date.
1: Welcome back to the Wake Up Call for your Wednesday morning. It is York in for Chris. Here's a few things you might want to talk about around the water cooler today. Saxophone legend Sonny Rollins, who played with the Rolling Stones, he has passed away at the age of 95. A single infusion of a gene editing treatment lowers cholesterol levels by up to 62%. Now, this in a small trial, but it is showing promise as a one-time treatment for heart disease. Star Wars, The Mandalorian, and Grogu had the worst opening weekend of any Star Wars movie in the Disney era, pulling in only $102 million throughout North America. What's the perfect amount of sleep to get each night? Well, there's a new study, and according to this study, the ideal amount of sleep is somewhere between 6.4 and 7.8 hours. Anne Hathaway is sharing that she was legally blind in one eye all throughout her 30s, this due to an early onset cataract, but that has all been taken care of. And Elton John was named the first ever president of the Ivories Academy in the UK. It's a not-for-profit that works to support, empower, and celebrate songwriters and composers. Just a few things there you might want to talk about around the water cooler today as your wake-up call continues in moments.
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1: Welcome back to the Wake Up Call for your Wednesday morning. It is a York in for Chris. He's off on his golf weekend with the boys, and we'll be back on Monday. Thought we'd take a look at this date in music history. It was back on this day in 1957. Buddy Holly and the Crickets, their single That'll Be the Day is released. The Beatles single From Me to You with B-side Thank You Girl is released in the U.S. It actually wouldn't chart until the following March in 1964. In 1964, 11 boys were suspended at a Coventry, England school. Why? For having hairstyles like Mick Jagger. Yep. In 1972, Oh Girl by the Chi-Lites went to number one on the U.S. Top 40 chart. Dreams by Fleetwood Mac is the number one song on the U.S. Top 40 chart. That was in 1977. In 92, Cher is forced to postpone her live performance debut in New York City after she came down with bronchitis. In 94, Tim McGraw's album, Not a Moment Too Soon, is certified gold, platinum, and double platinum. In 1996, Stephen Stills married Kristen Hathaway. And in 97, Paul McCartney's album, Flaming Pie, is released. Coming up, as your wake-up call continues, we'll take a look at what's making news right here in Canada.
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0: 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It's the Wake Up Call. 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
1: Welcome back to the Wake Up Call as we continue for your Wednesday morning, May the 27th. Here's a few, let's say, light stories that are making news here in Canada. A Toronto bakery is getting attention for creating a KD mac and cheese cheesecake. Yep, pasta and cheese powder, but reimagined as a sweet treat. It's being described as playful and surprising, and will only be available for a limited time. Canadians have officially decided KD is no longer just survival food, it's now dessert. A Canadian tow truck driver told a customer they'd have to wait because he was busy helping rescue a moose. The moment turned into a feel-good clip online with the customer basically saying, "Yeah, fair enough. Only in Canada's I'll be late, I'm helping a moose count as a valid excuse." Now, just a couple of weird stories there, but there's an entire Canadian podcast dedicated to the country's strangest headlines. Recent episodes include things like ice cream-related arrests, runaway buses, and bizarre small-town incidents. If you think Canada is quiet, clearly you're not reading the right news. I'll be back tomorrow morning with another edition of the Wake Up Call coming up at the top of the hour, your top local stories, and then great music, great entertainment all day long. Have a great Wednesday.
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1: Mainly sunny with increasing cloudiness near noon, a high of 23 degrees. Good morning, I'm Casey Egan. Your three-day pinpoint weather details are coming up. A heavy OPP presence was seen throughout Renfrew on Tuesday as part of what they described as an ongoing criminal investigation. Police vehicles were seen at a number of locations in town throughout the day. The OPP says there's no threat to public safety and will provide additional information when it becomes available. As picketing is expected to continue in Renfrew and Armpire this week, Renfrew Town Council wants a deal done to get social service workers back on the job. Councillor John McDonald and Reeve Peterimo put forward a resolution to call on the province, employers, and bargaining representatives to come to a timely and fair resolution to ensure developmental services are not disrupted.
2: The town recognizes the importance that social service workers play in supporting vulnerable individuals, families here in Renfrew. These services contribute significantly to community well-being, social stability, and the quality of life for our residents who rely on the ongoing supports.
1: The strike began on Monday. Some major road work south of Calabogie may cause you a few late-night delays this week. New asphalt is going down on a 3.4-kilometer stretch of Highway 511 from just south of Campbell's Road. The work is being done starting at 6 p.m. each night until 6 a.m. the following morning, now through Friday, to avoid daytime traffic. Traffic will be reduced to a single lane, but the delays are expected to be minor. And it's time for our daily Animal House Showcase feature. Today we're looking closer at the Gillies Grove Animal Hospital. A combination of roles is common practice at veterinary clinics. You'll find veterinary technicians handling multiple administrative duties and hands-on treatment tasks. Megan Dugdale shares her CV.
3: I've been a practice manager at this clinic for 4 years, and I was also a manager at another clinic for a couple years before that. I've been a veterinary technician for 23 years. I went to St. Clair College in Windsor, completed that in 2004.
1: 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And in baseball, Toronto beat Miami 8-1. 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Your Ottawa Valley three-day forecast is next.
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1: 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Pinpoint Weather. Oldies 107.7, Armprior's 3-day forecast. Mainly sunny early today with increasing cloudiness near noon, a high of 23. Then tonight, mainly cloudy with a slight chance of showers, a low of 10. Tomorrow, cloudy and breezy, a high of 20. And on Friday, a mix of sun and cloud with a good chance of showers, a high of 19. Right now we're sitting around 18 degrees. I'm Casey Egan. It's the 70s, 80s, and more.
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this, I tell you. Our house here on Oldies with Bill Porter in. Good morning, your Wednesday. 27th of May. Can you believe it? June is just about here. And as we kick off the month of June, your chance at winning $2,500 here on the Oldies Morning Edition. More details coming up. Loving every minute of it. Loverboy on Oldies.

0: In a new survey, the average person says the real start of summer has already passed May 21st. Summer doesn't officially begin until Sunday, June 21st, but who doesn't want an extra month of summer? Researchers have documented 34 cases of wild orcas offering prey or food to humans, including fish, birds, and stingrays. Even crazier, they didn't just drop it. Each time they appeared to wait for a response from the human after the offering, then they either took it back or abandoned the gift. A lot more twins are being born. The twinning rate has increased by 1/3 since the 80s, up from 9 twins per 1,000 deliveries to 12. Currently, that adds up to about 1.6 million twins born each year throughout the world, which also means that one out of every 42 babies is a twin. And corned beef is named for the large grains of rock salt, also called corns of salt, that are used to treat the meat. Sugar and spices can also be added. I'm Bill Porter, and those are 5 things you should know.
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1: Good morning, I'm Casey Egan in the arnprior today.ca newsroom. Here's what's going on in Arnprior and the area over the next 48 hours. Today at the Arnprior Public Library, a therapy dog visit will happen from 3 to 3:30. Meet Clancy and his handler Angela as they gain more hours through the St. John Ambulance Therapy Dog Program. Also today in Carleton Place, Meditative Stitching with Anne Warburton begins at 10:30 in the morning at the Carleton Place Gallery on Britt Street. Warburton, a fabric artist, will lead this unique and fun workshop that guides participants in the art of stitch meditation. The cost is $90 plus tax. Register through tickets, please. And something to keep in mind for later this summer, the Arnprior and District Museum invites you to a fiber arts drop-in Sunday, June 14th at 2 p.m. Local spinner and weaver Jenny Croft will lead this free, family-friendly event. In local sports, Arnprior McNabb Braeside United Soccer continues its schedule with the under-12, under-13 boys and under-14, under-15 girls playing their games tonight. You can read more of what's happening in the region at arnpriortoday.ca. Your three-day forecast is next.
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1: Pinpoint Weather. Oldies 107.7, Arnprior's three-day forecast. Mainly sunny early today with increasing cloudiness near noon, a high of 23. Then tonight mainly cloudy with a slight chance of showers, a low of 10. Tomorrow, cloudy and breezy, a high of 20. And on Friday, a mix of sun and cloud with a good chance of showers, a high of 19. Right now we're sitting around 18 degrees. I'm Casey Egan. It's the 70s.

Everything in My Heart. That is Corey Hart here on Oldies with Bill Porter and the most music in the morning on the Oldies Morning Edition for your Wednesday. Hey, remember back in the day when you could shout, "Not it," and that was an effective way of getting out of things that you didn't want to do? Well, when my alarm went off this morning, I tried it. Here I am.

Life here on Oldies All Hits to get you up and moving on your midweek Wednesday from the 70s, 80s, and more. Bill Porter on your radio, too. And I've been talking about this all week. I haven't really given you many details, and I apologize for being so elusive. But starting Monday, we've got something very cool. It's going to be so much fun. And also the chance for you to win a bunch of cash, which is like the icing on the cake as far as I'm concerned. How much cash? $2,500. That's right, $2,500 starting Monday. All month long, throughout the month of June, we are going to go on an adventure, you and I. We're going to have some fun. We were talking about things we used to do when we were kids earlier this morning. Did you ever go on a scavenger hunt when you were a kid? It was a ton of fun, right? Even played a game of I Spy, you know, when sitting in the back seat on a road trip. Well, we're going to bring this youthful fun back to your radio and give you the chance to win cash. That's right. It is Bill's Morning Mayhem Scavenger Hunt. We're going to do this together, too. How am I going to help you? Well, of course, I'm going to give you the item every single day that you need to find. Okay? And this might be an item that you have at home. This might be an item that you have at work. This might be an item that a family member or a friend owns, and you know, you could borrow it. Might not even be an item at all. It might be a something in nature that you need to find. You know, it might not be something that fits in your hand. But every single weekday for the month of June, basically from the 1st right through until the 28th, I'm going to give you a daily item at 8:10. All right? And all you have to do is come up with that item and take a selfie with it. All right, so you do need some sort of camera or cell phone because you've got to be in the picture. Because let's be honest, with AI and Google Images and all of those sorts of things right now, people could cheat. So you got to put your face in it. Don't worry, you don't have to look good as long as we know it's you and it's the item that was given out that day. You're good to go. And you don't have to buy anything. Certainly not asking you to purchase items or anything like that. But we're going to go on an almost month-long scavenger hunt. And for every item you find, you know, that that gets you a point, and whoever finds the most items is going to win $2,500. How fun is this going to be? I can't wait. I'm going to play along with you, too. Obviously, I can't win, but I'm going to try and find these items, maybe give you a hint on where you could find some of these items, that sort of thing. And you don't have to find them all. Right? So basically, the more you find, the better your odds are of winning. But whoever finds the most items is going to be the winner. And if there's a tie, then we'll do a draw. But if not, someone's going to win $2,500. And this is going to be great. So you've got to listen starting Monday for Bill's Morning Mayhem Scavenger Hunt and the mystery item of the day. All right? So I'll start telling you what those items are starting Monday. Isn't this going to be awesome? I'm so excited. Something totally different. A totally different way to win. We're going to have fun together. We're going to get out. We're going to do some exploring. We're going to go searching through the junk drawer. Maybe searching through some boxes in your attic or in your basement to find some items from way back in the day. This is going to be great. And it all starts Monday. Keep listening. I'll give you even more details as we get closer to Monday. 8:10 Monday morning, though, is when I will tell you about the first item. All right? Right here on Oldies with Cutting Crew, I Just Died in Your Arms Tonight.

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1: Good morning, I'm Casey Egan in the armprioretoday.ca newsroom with what's good in Armprior and the Valley. Canadian Nuclear Laboratories has received $2.2 billion in new infrastructure funding and ongoing modernization at their Chalk River Laboratories. CNL says the funding comes from Atomic Energy of Canada Limited and marks the second phase of a broader revitalization project at the aging research site.
2: So if you roll the clock back about 10 years ago, there was an initial announcement of about $1.3 billion that really kick-started that work. You know, we constructed a number of new facilities. We tackled some very big projects in Chalk River. This is the second phase of that.
1: Officials say the more than 70-year-old facility requires upgrades to support buildings, laboratories, and other infrastructure. You can read more at armprioretoday.ca. Your three-day forecast is next.
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1: Oldies 107.7, Armprior's three-day forecast. Mainly sunny early today with increasing cloudiness near noon, a high of 23. Then tonight mainly cloudy with a slight chance of showers, a low of 10. Tomorrow cloudy and breezy, a high of 20. And on Friday, a mix of sun and cloud with a good chance of showers, a high of 19. Right now we're sitting around 18 degrees. I'm Casey Egan. It's the 70s.

have Aretha Franklin this morning. Respect. Here on the Oldies Morning Edition. Hits of the 70s, 80s, and more. And Bill Porter, too. Already getting lots of comments about Bill's morning mayhem scavenger hunt that starts Monday. I can't wait. Next hour, as it starts to feel more like summer, things you should do around your home to get ready for it. News on the way, too. Here's Toronto on Oldies.

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1: Mainly sunny with increasing cloudiness near noon, a high of 23 degrees. Good morning, I'm Casey Egan. Your three-day pinpoint weather details are coming up. At least one local municipality is putting pressure on the province and bargaining reps to work quickly on a new deal for local social workers. A resolution was put forward at Renfrew Council on Tuesday night that would call on both sides of the ongoing strike in Renfrew, Armprior, and across Ontario to ensure services are not disrupted for long. Reeve Peterimo says friends and family of affected clients will have to pick up the slack until they do.
2: They need the familiarity of the people they work with because they have some struggles in building trust. And once they get a service provider they like and trust and feel comfortable with and as part of the team, then it's a real plus for them to move forward.
1: He believes that impact will ripple into the local hospital network, paramedics, and other groups. Meanwhile, drivers are being advised of some overnight paving work on Highway 511 just south of Calabogie. The work is being done from 6 p.m. to 6 a.m. until Friday morning, so delays are expected to be minor. The new asphalt is going down on a 3.4-kilometer stretch just south of Campbell's Road. Renfrew-Nipissing Pembroke MPP Billy Deneau visited Beechburg Public School last week as part of Take Your MPP to School Week. The annual initiative encourages provincial politicians to connect with local schools and discuss education issues. It's time for our daily Animal House Showcase feature. Today we're taking a closer look at the Gillies Grove Animal Hospital. With ever-escalating costs, Megan Dugdale, the practice manager at the clinic, notes around 40% of their clients now carry pet insurance.
3: If I'm going to advocate for veterinary medicine and for people and their pets, a good thing for people to think about right now is considering getting pet insurance when you have a pet. 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
1: Oldies 107.7, Arm Pryor's 3-day forecast. Mainly sunny early today with increasing cloudiness near noon, a high of 23. Then tonight, mainly cloudy with a slight chance of showers, a low of 10. Tomorrow, cloudy and breezy, a high of 20. And on Friday, a mix of sun and cloud with a good chance of showers, a high of 19. Right now, we're sitting around 18 degrees. I'm Casey Egan. It's the 70s, 80s, and more.
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1: 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Bill Porter on your radio. Good morning. Bill's Morning Mayhem Scavenger Hunt. It starts Monday. Your chance to win $2,500, $2,500. We are going to have some fun with this. And if you don't know what I'm talking about, more details coming up later on this hour. And as it starts to feel more like summer, we're going to talk about some things you should do around your home to sort of make the transition from winter to summer. So stick around for that later this hour, too. Today's impossible question. 14% of adults say that they've done this before going to the dentist. 14% of adults say they've done this before going to the dentist. What is it? Today's impossible question. The answer just before 8. Andy Kim, Rock Me Gently. It's the Oldies Morning Edition.

hits of the 70s, 80s, and more on Oldies Rock Me Gently. That is Andy Kim with Bill Porter on your radio, the Oldies Morning Edition 2. Thank you for hanging out. The most music in the morning continues with the Bee Gees in just a moment. Certainly starting to feel like summer, and part of five things you should know, we're talking about when we start thinking it is summer. I mean, summer doesn't arrive for like just under a month, but it's certainly starting to feel like it. And, you know, I came across some great tips, some things you should do around your house to prepare for summer. And some of these are more obvious than others, but always good to have a quick reminder, right? So let's have a look at these. Like cleaning out your

mold, that sort of thing. I remember raccoons tried to have a family in the attic of our house when I was growing up. That was not a fun situation to deal with. This one I've never heard of doing. Maybe you do this. I've never done this myself. Flush your water heater to clear out any built-up sediment. So I guess you just turn the water off to the heater. Then you turn the hot water on, and then it empties it out and then fills up with fresh water. I didn't know this was a thing you were supposed to do. And finally, as a reminder, flip your ceiling fans to the counterclockwise setting for better airflow as the temperatures continue to rise. And we hope that they continue to do so, right? We'll have a look at pinpoint weather coming up for you in just a few minutes. A look at the 48 is on the way as well after Staying Alive, the BG.

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1: Good morning, I'm Casey Egan in the arnprior today.ca newsroom. Here's what's going on in Arnprior and the area over the next 48 hours. Today in Mississippi Mills, viewing will continue in the Friends of the Mississippi Mills Public Library's online auction until June 7th. The auction will be held June 18th through the 19th. See the lots at 32auctions.com. This Friday, the Mill of Contale Conservation Area is hosting a PA Day camp for ages 6 to 12. The full-day camp will feature adventure, natural exploration, and more. 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And tomorrow in Carlton Place, NLCC Bingo takes place from 4:30 to 9:30 in the evening at the Navy League Club of Canada building, 137 John Street. Doors open at 4:30 for this cash-only event. In local sports, Arnprior McNabb Rayside United Soccer continues its schedule with the under-12, under-13 boys and under-14, under-15 girls playing their games tonight. You can read more of what's happening in the region at arnpriortoday.ca. Your three-day forecast is next.
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1: Oldies 107.7, Armpire's three-day forecast. Mainly sunny early today with increasing cloudiness near noon, a high of 23. Then tonight, mainly cloudy with a slight chance of showers, a low of 10. Tomorrow, cloudy and breezy, a high of 20. And on Friday, a mix of sun and cloud with a good chance of showers, a high of 19. Right now, we're sitting around 18 degrees. I'm Casey Egan. It's the 70s, 80s, and more.
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on this Wednesday morning with Bill Porter and your possible question. 14% of adults have done this before going to the dentist. What do you think the answer is? 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

0: The Oldies Morning Edition with Bill Porter. Five things you should know.
1: The federal government is putting new border measures in place to prevent Ebola cases from spreading to Canada as the number of cases continue to rise in the Democratic Republic of the Congo, Uganda, and South Sudan. Starting this week, people traveling from the affected regions will have to self-isolate for 21 days. Immigration, Refugees, and Citizenship Canada is also pausing final decisions on several immigration applications. In a new survey, the average person says the real start of summer has already passed, May 21st. Summer doesn't officially begin until Sunday, June 21st, but who doesn't want an extra month of summer? Researchers have documented 34 cases of wild orcas offering prey or food to humans, including fish, birds, and stingrays. Even crazier, they didn't just drop it. Each time they appeared to wait for a response from the human after the offering, then they either took it back or abandoned the gift. A lot more twins are being born. The twinning rate has increased by 1/3 since the 80s, up from 9 twins per 1,000 deliveries to 12. Currently, that adds up to about 1.6 million twins born each year throughout the world, which also means that one out of every 42 babies is a twin. And corned beef is named for the large grains of rock salt, also called corns of salt, that are used to treat the meat. Sugar and spices can also be added. I'm Bill Porter, and those are five things you should know.
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0: From the armprior today.ca newsroom, here's what's good in armprior.
1: Good morning, I'm Casey Egan in the armprior today.ca newsroom with what's good in armprior and the valley. A major investment is being made in the future of Chalk River Laboratories. Canadian Nuclear Laboratories says it has received $2.2 billion from Atomic Energy of Canada Limited to continue upgrading infrastructure at the research facility near Deep River. According to CNL, much of the site is more than seven decades old and requires modernization.
2: It really looks and feels a lot like a small town. So there are a lot of buildings built over a fairly substantial campus, about 200 acres. We've got around 4,000 staff, so we have all of the infrastructure that you would have in a town.
1: The organization says some of the funding will help design the Advanced Nuclear Materials Research Center, expected to become one of the country's largest nuclear research facilities. You can read more at armpriortoday.ca. Your three-day forecast is next.
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11: Pinpoint weather. Oldies 107.7, Arm Prior's three-day forecast. Mainly sunny early today with increasing cloudiness near noon, a high of 23. Then tonight, mainly cloudy with a slight chance of showers, a low of 10. Tomorrow, cloudy and breezy, a high of 20. And on Friday, a mix of sun and cloud with a good chance of showers, a high of 19. Right now, we're sitting around 18 degrees. I'm Casey Egan. It's the 70s, 80s, and more.

Sting and the Police on Oldies, Every Breath You Take. The 70s, 80s, and more right here as we get closer to 8 o'clock. The most music in the morning. We've got a ton of hits on the way, a ton of topics to tackle this morning, too. Jessica Simpson under fire for a airline decision that she made recently. I guess more so a seat decision on an airplane that she made recently. We'll talk about that. Cheaper trips to the moon could be a thing, too, thanks to something called the Theory of Functional Connections. We'll get into that. And it's time now to look at the answer to today's impossible question. 14% of adults say they've done this before going to the dentist. What do you think it is? First thing that popped into my mind was gotten their teeth whitened or, you know, threw on some Crest white strips or something. You know, you want to show up to the dentist going, look at how nice my teeth are. Look at how well I've been taking care of my teeth. Or maybe, you know, you actually floss or something for the first time in, like, months before you go to the dentist. I'm guilty of that, too, for sure. Neither one of those answers correct. What do you think it is? 14% of adults do this before going to the dentist. The answer? 14% of adults say they've had a drink or two before going to the dentist. Hopefully you've got afternoon dental appointments. Normally I like to get mine right out of the way, you know, like when I'm done the show here, if I'm going to make an appointment, like I'll make it for like 9:30 or 10 a.m. so I can just get it done and have the rest of the day. I guess the dentist is a stressful place for some. I really don't mind going to the dentist. Now, I haven't had to have like a root canal or anything like that. Or those, you know, where they do a crown and they have to like drill out. Sorry, I shouldn't be talking about this. I'm not trying to cause you any grief this morning. I'm not trying to pull up any feelings. But yeah, apparently people have a drink or two sometimes. 14% of people before heading to the dentist. I wonder if the dentist can smell it on your breath. I mean, I guess it gives you a reason to really brush your teeth well before you go, doesn't it? Thinking of you, Harlequin is on Old

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2: Mainly sunny with increasing cloudiness near noon, a high of 23 degrees. Good morning, I'm Casey Egan. Your three-day pinpoint weather details are coming up. We're still waiting on official word about the heavy police presence seen in Renfrew on Tuesday. The OPP were seen at a number of locations in town as part of what they are calling an ongoing criminal investigation. Police say that there is no threat to public safety, and they will have more information when it becomes available. Meanwhile, access to childcare was one of the major topics during a visit to Beechburg Public School by local MPP Billy Deneau last week. The Renfrew County District School Board says the Township of Whitewater Region is interested in creating a childcare center at the school. Officials also discussed possible provincial funding opportunities for the proposed project. For those who rely on canine companions to negotiate their everyday lives, the Arm Pryor Lions Club's Walk for Dog Guides is big. Club member Ben Gardner says the walk on May 31st will be the second year at their new site following relocation from Robert Simpson Park.
3: It's going to take place at the corner of John Street and William Streets, the Algonquin Trail. We're excited to do this again this year with the proceeds to go towards the Lions Foundation of Canada's Dog Guide program.
2: The dog guides are provided by the Lions Foundation of Canada at no cost. And it's now time for our daily Animal House Showcase feature. Today we're looking closer at the Gillies Grove Animal Hospital. Veterinary technician and practice manager Megan Dugdale says just as the dentist may not be the favorite place for people to visit, getting a dog to visit the vet can seem like pulling teeth. But that's changing, with the pre-veterinary prescription putting the canine's mind at ease.
4: Probably like the last 5-6 years, that's really become a much more common thing to give what we call a pre-veterinary prescription, which is a mild sedative, just to make them more comfortable while they're here.
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5: The Vegas Golden Knights are off to the Stanley Cup Finals. Following a sweep of the President's Trophy-winning Colorado Avalanche, the Golden Knights now await the winner of the Habs and Hurricanes. 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It's also the team's third appearance in the finals in 9 years since entering the league. 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
2: Oldies 107.7, Arnprior's three-day forecast. Mainly sunny early today with increasing cloudiness near noon, a high of 23. Then tonight mainly cloudy with a slight chance of showers, a low of 10. Tomorrow cloudy and breezy, a high of 20. And on Friday, a mix of sun and cloud with a good chance of showers, a high of 19. Right now we're sitting around 18 degrees. I'm Casey Egan. It's the 70s, 80s, and more.
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the 70s, 80s, and more here on the Oldies Morning Edition with Bill Porter. You will want to be listening at this time for sure. Starting on Monday, we're kicking off Bill's Morning Mayhem Scavenger Hunt. Awesome name, right? Bill's Morning Mayhem Scavenger Hunt. You are going to go looking for items on the daily, and you're going to have to snap a selfie with them. Okay, you got to be in the picture, because let's be honest, people can cheat these days with AI and Google Images and stuff. I want to actually see you with a list of items, and we're going to go through these items for like 4 weeks. So there's going to be 20 items you got to find. Those 20 items, though, could turn into $2,500. These are going to be fun. Some of the items might be in nature. Some of them might be in your home. Some might be at work. Maybe a family member has one. Maybe you have to go searching somewhere for them. We won't know until we get into this on Monday. And the first item in the scavenger hunt will come your way on Monday as we kick off the month of June. And again, $2,500 could be yours. More importantly, though, we're going to have a ton of fun with this. I can't wait. Bill's Morning Mayhem Scavenger Hunt kicks off on Monday. In the meantime, Jessica Simpson getting some flack over airline seat selection. We'll talk about that. Plus, a hidden space route is going to offer cheaper

0: The Oldies Morning Edition with Bill Porter. Five things you should know.
1: The federal government is putting new border measures in place to prevent Ebola cases from spreading to Canada as the number of cases continue to rise in the Democratic Republic of the Congo, Uganda, and South Sudan. Starting this week, people traveling from the affected regions will have to self-isolate for 21 days. Immigration, Refugees, and Citizenship Canada is also pausing final decisions on several immigration applications. In a new survey, the average person says the real start of summer has already passed, May 21st. Summer doesn't officially begin until Sunday, June 21st, but who doesn't want an extra month of summer? Researchers have documented 34 cases of wild orcas offering prey or food to humans, including fish, birds, and stingrays. Even crazier, they didn't just drop it. Each time they appeared to wait for a response from the human after the offering, then they either took it back or abandoned the gift. A lot more twins are being born. The twinning rate has increased by 1/3 since the 80s, up from 9 twins per 1,000 deliveries to 12. Currently, that adds up to about 1.6 million twins born each year throughout the world, which also means that one out of every 42 babies is a twin. And corned beef is named for the large grains of rock salt, also called corns of salt, that are used to treat the meat. Sugar and spices can also be added. I'm Bill Porter, and those are five things you should know.
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1: Good morning, I'm Casey Egan in the arnprior today.ca newsroom. Here's what's going on in Arnprior and the area over the next 48 hours. Today at the Arnprior Public Library, a therapy dog visit will happen from 3 to 3:30. Meet Clancy and his handler Angela as they gain more hours through the St. John Ambulance Therapy Dog Program. Also today in Carleton Place, Meditative Stitching with Anne Warburton begins at 10:30 in the morning at the Carleton Place Gallery on Bridge Street. Warburton, a fabric artist, will lead this unique and fun workshop that guides participants in the art of stitch meditation. The cost is $90 plus tax. Register through tickets, please. And something to keep in mind for later this summer, the Arnprior and District Museum invites you to a fiber arts drop-in Sunday, June 14th at 2 p.m. Local spinner and weaver Jenny Croft will lead this free, family-friendly event. In local sports, Arnprior McNabb Braeside United Soccer continues its schedule with the under-12, under-13 boys and under-14, under-15 girls playing their games tonight. You can read more of what's happening in the region at arnpriortoday.ca. 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
8: With the warm weather finally here, you want to

Basil, hey Mickey, the 70s, 80s, and more on Oldies, and Bill Porter too for your Wednesday. Good morning, and thanks for hanging out. As we were saying a few minutes ago, you know, there's a big interest these days in space travel once again, now that they've started doing it, heading back to the moon, talking about life on Mars, you know, like us living on Mars, or, you know, at least going and checking it out, like taking a vacation there or something. But gas prices for everything are through the roof, and apparently space folks are trying to save on fuel too. And an international team of researchers have actually discovered a hidden, highly fuel-efficient space trajectory that could significantly lower the cost of lunar travel. It's going to be cheaper to get to the moon. And basically, they've used a mathematical framework called the Theory of Functional Connections. I don't think we learned this in, grade 12 math in high school. A little more than algebra, but basically scientists simulated 30 million potential pathways between Earth and the moon. And what's really interesting is the newly mapped route optimizes gravity-based propulsion by entering the moon's natural orbital path from the far side rather than the side closest to Earth. It's kind of like when you look at Google Maps or something and you see a route that looks way longer on paper, but then you go, wow, you know, this is actually less kilometers and faster. And that's what they've done. So it's counterintuitive, but the approach reduces fuel consumption by 58.8 meters per second. That sounds like a lot of fuel. I don't know that in, you know, like liters per 100 kilometers or whatever our cars measure, miles per gallon, but it sounds like a lot. And that's compared to the previously known cheapest route. So this is great news. Could be cheaper to go to the moon. How about using the same technology to get us to a all-inclusive resort on a beach or something cheaper? That would be great, right? Or like maybe to visit family that live on the other side of the country. Can we use the same technology for that sort of stuff? It'd be nice, wouldn't it? Speaking of travel, Jessica Simpson's under fire. We'll talk about why coming up. Also, we'll look at what's good on the way after Every Little Tear.

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1: Good morning, I'm Casey Egan in the ArmPriorToday.ca newsroom with what's good in ArmPrior and the Valley. Canadian Nuclear Laboratories has received $2.2 billion in new infrastructure funding and ongoing modernization at their Chalk River Laboratories. CNL says the funding comes from Atomic Energy of Canada Limited and marks the second phase of a broader revitalization project at the aging research site.
2: So if you roll the clock back about 10 years ago, there was an initial announcement of about $1.3 billion that really kick-started that work. You know, we constructed a number of new facilities. We tackled some very big projects in Chalk River. This is the second phase of that.
1: Officials say the more than 70-year-old facility requires upgrades to support buildings, laboratories, and other infrastructure. You can read more at armpriortoday.ca. Your three-day forecast is next.
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1: Oldies 107.7, ArmPrior's three-day forecast. Mainly sunny early today with increasing cloudiness near noon, a high of 23. Then tonight, mainly cloudy with a slight chance of showers, a low of 10. Tomorrow, cloudy and breezy, a high of 20. And on Friday, a mix of sun and cloud with a good chance of showers, a high of 19. Right now, we're sitting around 18 degrees. I'm Casey Egan. It's the 70s, 80s, and more.

Radio, 1999 here on Oldies as we get closer to 9 o'clock and the Oldies 9 to 5 no repeat workday. I'm Bill Porter, your Wednesday. Thanks for hanging out. Jessica Simpson, she's being criticized, scrutinized, whatever adjective you want to use. You know, it's wild sometimes what we choose to pick on celebrities for doing. And apparently Jessica Simpson being picked on because her and her mom and their kids went to Hawaii. And Jessica and her mom flew first class while Jessica's kids were in coach. And the world has gone crazy. What do you mean the kids are in coach and you guys are sitting up front enjoying yourselves in first class? You know, I think back to when I was a kid, and if I was lucky enough to go on a vacation with my parents that involved an airplane, I wouldn't have been upset if they were like, hey, we're going to wine and dine up front because, you know, it's a holiday for us too. And you guys are going to sit at the back, you know, my sister and I wouldn't have been upset about that. I would have just been happy to be on a plane. And, you know, maybe Jessica's trying to humble her kids a little bit. Like, yeah, just because I'm your mom doesn't mean you're going to do the first class thing all the time. You can sit in the back like the rest of us did when we were kids. I don't understand why she's being criticized. She did get on the defense, though, and she blames her mom. She says it was her mom who bought the tickets. There you go. See, maybe mom's trying to, you know, grandma's trying to teach some valuable lessons to her grandkids. I don't know. But either way, like, this is the kind of stuff we have to worry about right now. It's crazy. Thanks for joining me this morning. Tomorrow, Thursday, back at it, 6 a.m. right here. In the meantime, for your Wednesday workday, a whole lot of hits. Enjoy them. Kim Mitchell's Patio Lanterns on Oldies. And Porter punching out.

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1: A heavy police presence was seen in Renfrew on Tuesday as part of what the OPP described as an ongoing criminal investigation. They note that there is no threat to public safety and are expected to provide additional information as it becomes available. Some late-night road work south of Calabogie will shut down Highway 511 from 6 p.m. to 6 a.m. each night until Friday, as 3.4 kilometers of new asphalt gets laid just south of Campbell's Road. And our daily Animal House Showcase feature continues. 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
1: Pinpoint Weather. Oldies 107.7, Arnprior's 3-day forecast. Mainly sunny early today with increasing cloudiness near noon, a high of 23. Then tonight mainly cloudy with a slight chance of showers, a low of 10. Tomorrow cloudy and breezy, a high of 20. And on Friday, a mix of sun and cloud with a good chance of showers, a high of 19. I'm Casey Egan. It's the 70s, 80s, and more.

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1: As social workers are expected to continue picketing in Renfrew and Empire, Renfrew Town Council has put forward a resolution calling on both the province and bargaining representatives to come to a timely, fair deal that will ensure services are not disrupted for long. 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
1: Oldies 107.7, Empire's 3-day forecast. Mainly sunny early today with increasing cloudiness near noon, a high of 23. Then tonight mainly cloudy with a slight chance of showers, a low of 10. Tomorrow cloudy and breezy, a high of 20. And on Friday, a mix of sun and cloud with a good chance of showers, a high of 19. I'm Casey Egan. 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
1: A heavy police presence was seen in Renfrew on Tuesday as part of what the OPP described as an ongoing criminal investigation. They note that there is no threat to public safety and are expected to provide additional information as it becomes available. Some late-night road work south of Calabogie will shut down Highway 511 from 6 p.m. to 6 a.m. each night until Friday, as 3.4 kilometers of new asphalt gets laid just south of Campbell's Road. And our daily Animal House Showcase feature continues. 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
1: Oldies 107.7, Armprior's three-day forecast. Mainly sunny early today with increasing cloudiness near noon, a high of 23. Then tonight mainly cloudy with a slight chance of showers, a low of 10. Tomorrow cloudy and breezy, a high of 20. And on Friday, a mix of sun and cloud with a good chance of showers, a high of 19. I'm Casey Egan. It's the 70s, 80s, and more.

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Take a selfie with something ridiculous? 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
2: Increasingly cloudy this afternoon, a high of 23 degrees. Good afternoon, I'm Casey Egan. Your three-day pinpoint weather details are coming up. The OPP has provided answers as to why there was a heavy presence of officers in Renfrew yesterday. In an update, OPP Sergeant Aaron Cranton explains that multiple units were called upon to help with the ongoing investigation into the fatal 2023 shooting of Renfrew resident Jonathan Logan.
3: Officers from the Emergency Response Team, K-9 Unit, OPP Renfrew Crime Unit, and the Criminal Investigation Branch were involved in searches throughout the day on Tuesday, May 26th.
2: Cranton says police continue to follow every lead as more evidence is uncovered. Community Living Renfrew County South says they are reassuring people they support as workers continue their strike action this week. Executive Director Jennifer Lavallee says they are actively working to address uncertainty as workers picket in Renfrew and Arm Pryor, adding that measures are in place to maintain essential supports and services, and they are directly communicating with people and their families about how the strike may impact programs and services. A recent $2.2 billion injection of federal funding is expected to be a boon for the community near the Chalk River Labs. The organization says that money will be used to continue a long-term infrastructure project at the site.
4: We spend about $75 million within the local community surrounding the Chalk River Labs through contracting and subcontracting. We incentivize finding local contractors to fill that in to do that work.
2: That funding will support upgrades to aging facilities and advance plans for a new nuclear research center. And it's time for our daily Animal House Showcase feature. Today we're looking closer at the Gillies Grove Animal Hospital. A combination of roles is common practice at veterinary clinics, as you'll find veterinary technicians will be handling a combination of administrative duties and hands-on treatment. The clinic's Megan Dugdale shares her CV.
5: I've been a practice manager at this clinic for 4 years, and I was also a manager at another clinic for a couple years before that. I've been a veterinary technician for 23 years. I went to St. Clair College in Windsor, completed that in 2004.
2: Hear the full interview at armpryortoday.ca. 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
6: With the Vegas Golden Knights winning, the Montreal Canadiens and Carolina Hurricanes play a pivotal game for tonight. 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Montreal will have to turn around their home ice woes to avoid going down 3-1, as they're just 2-5 at the Bell Center in these playoffs. Puck drop tonight is 8. I'm Matt Latour. 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
2: Oldies 107.7, Arm Pryor's three-day forecast. Increasingly cloudy throughout the afternoon, a high of 23 degrees. Then tonight, mainly cloudy with a slight chance of showers this evening, a low of 10. Tomorrow, cloudy and breezy, a high of 20. And on Friday, a mix of sun and cloud with a good chance of showers, a high of 19. I'm Casey Egan. It's the 70s, 80s, and more.
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17: Oldies 107.7, Armprior's 3-day forecast. This afternoon, increasing cloud, high 24, the UV index 8 or very high. Tonight, mainly cloudy, chance of evening showers, wind north 20, gusting 40, becoming light, wind shifting northerly before morning, 20 kilometers an hour, low of 11. Tomorrow, cloud, chance of showers late in the morning and in the afternoon, wind northwest 20, high 22, the UV index 5 or moderate. Friday, cloud with likely showers, high 20. I'm Rick Snow. It's the 70s, 80s, and more.
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1: A number of initiatives continue with efforts to assist local residents Sandy Rosine and her husband Mike, who were injured while vacationing in Ireland in April. 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Unfortunately, Mike was not deemed well enough to travel via commercial airline passage due to serious multiple injuries and dementia. The family is hosting a benefit dance June 5th to help Sandy with anticipated expenses of bringing Mike home. 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
1: Pinpoint Weather. Oldies 107.7, Arne Pryor's three-day forecast. This afternoon, increasing cloud, high 24, the UV index 8 or very high. Tonight, mainly cloudy, chance of evening showers, wind north 20, gusting 40, becoming light. Wind shifting northerly before morning, 20 kilometers an hour, low of 11. Tomorrow, cloud, chance of showers late in the morning and in the afternoon. Wind northwest 20, high 22, the UV index 5 or moderate. Friday, cloud with likely showers, high 20. I'm Rick Stowe. It's the 70s, 80s, and

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1: You've got to love Chris Cooper's efforts to keep the community informed, especially since he's able to bring the latest copy of What's Up Armbriar along with him to the council table. 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
1: Pinpoint Weather. Oldies 107.7, Armbriar's three-day forecast. This afternoon, increasing cloud, high 24, the UV index 8 or very high. Tonight, mainly cloudy, chance of evening showers, wind north 20, gusting 40, becoming light. Wind shifting northerly before morning, 20 kilometers an hour, low of 11. Tomorrow, cloud, chance of showers late in the morning and in the afternoon. Wind northwest 20, high 22, the UV index 5 or moderate. Friday, cloud with likely showers, high 20. I'm Rick Stowe. It's the 70s, 80s, and more.

0: 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Even the smallest piece of information can help solve this violent crime.
1: Anyone with information regarding the investigation is urged to contact the Renfrew OPP Crime Unit or report anonymously through Crime Stoppers. Most everyone has a memory of a movie or an event inside the O'Brien Theater, and you can share them in discussion afterward. On Monday at Council, Chris Cooper invited his peers and anyone within earshot to view Still Showing, a 20-minute documentary about the theater, Saturday at 4 p.m.
2: They are inviting the community and anyone that wants to attend May 30th at 4 p.m. at the O'Brien Theater. Come on in, watch the movie. It includes a roundtable discussion with the filmmakers and with O'Brien Theater owner Kevin Marshall. If you miss this showing, there will be an opportunity to watch it on Bell 5 PV1 later on.
1: Editing of Mr. Cooper's audio by your Oldies 107.7 reporter. At last word, Highway 17 remained closed from Forrester's Falls Road to Colesmith Road in the Cobden area due to a serious two-vehicle collision earlier today. It's unclear how many people were involved or what the extent of the injuries are. Renfrew OPP are asking you to please plan to use an alternate route and expect delays if you're traveling through the area. In sports, the Toronto Blue Jays and Miami Marlins are in matinee action today at Rogers Center. NBA playoffs resume tomorrow in San Antonio, with the Oklahoma City Thunder leading the series 3-2. With playoff fever, here's Kennedy Freeman, a presentation of Anderson Automotive, Jim's Restaurant, and Jim's Auto Glass Plus.
3: Well, the Carolina Hurricanes dropped Game 1 of the Eastern Conference Final. They've responded with back-to-back wins to grab a 2-1 series lead, heading into Game 4 tonight at Bell Centre. That puts significant pressure on the Montreal Canadiens, who now have their backs against the wall at home. If they can't respond tonight, they'll be staring down a win-or-go-home situation in Game 5 back in Carolina. If the Habs want to even things up, step one is get the puck to the net and increase the shot volume. I'm Kennedy Freeman. Playoff fever returns tomorrow morning at 8 o'clock.
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1: Pinpoint Weather. Oldies 107.7, Arn Pryor's 3-day forecast. Mainly cloudy with chance of evening showers, wind north 20 gusting 40 becoming light, then shifting northerly 20 before morning, low of 12. Tomorrow, cloudy with chance of showers late in the morning and in the afternoon. Wind northwest 20, gusting 40. High 21, the UV index 5 or moderate. Friday, cloud with likely showers, high 20. I'm Rick Stowe with Arn Pryor's breaking and local news.
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1: Good afternoon. This is Steve Gregory. Well, do you think Mitch Marner's a happy camper today? After 9 seasons with Toronto, he's off to the Stanley Cup Finals in his first year as a Vegas Knight. The Knights swept the Avalanche, winning 2-1 last night. And now, wait for either the Canadiens or Hurricanes. Carolina leads that series 2-1, so big game tonight in Montreal. Habs are hoping to tie it up. Game time 8 o'clock. Meanwhile, Vegas gets a lot of rest.
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three-day forecast. Mainly cloudy with chance of evening showers. Wind north 20, gusting 40, becoming light. Then shifting northerly 20 before morning, low of 12. Tomorrow, cloudy with chance of showers late in the morning and in the afternoon. Wind northwest 20, gusting 40. High 21, the UV index 5 or moderate. Friday, cloud with likely showers, high 20. I'm Rick Stowe. It's the 70s, 80s, and more.

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1: This is Steve Gregory. Pretty good couple of days for Canadian musicians. First, Justin Bieber became the best male pop artist for the fifth time in a row, setting an American Music Awards record. And now Drake breaks Michael Jackson's record for number one hits on Billboard. He now has his 14th Billboard number one. That ties in with Taylor Swift and Rihanna for most number one singles. Only Mariah Carey and the Beatles have more. Mariah's got 19, Beatles have 20. And there's nowhere you can look in the Billboard Top 100 you won't see Drake's name. He's got 42 songs in the Top 100, including 8 of the Top 10 and the number one song. It doesn't hurt when you release 3 albums at a time.
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1: Mainly cloudy overnight, low of 12. I'm Rick Stowe, your three-day pinpoint weather details coming up. Police are continuing to investigate a fatal crash on Highway 17 in the Cobden area. Renfrew County OPP say the highway is closed between Foresters Falls Road and Colesmith Road after a serious two-vehicle collision was reported late this morning. A 62-year-old woman from Cobden has been pronounced dead. No other injuries have been reported. OPP say the road is expected to remain closed for several more hours as the investigation continues. Canadian Nuclear Laboratory says new federal funding for Chalk River is expected to create opportunities for contractors and subcontractors in the region. The organization recently received $2.2 billion from Atomic Energy of Canada Limited to continue a long-term infrastructure renewal project at the site.
2: If I was to look at numbers from the previous year, we spend about $75 million within the local community surrounding the Chalk River Labs through contracting and subcontracting. We incentivize finding local contractors to fill that in to do that work.
1: CNL says the funding will support upgrades to aging facilities and advance plans for a major new nuclear research center. More information on available contracting opportunities is posted on the organization's website. Now it's time for our Animal House feature on Oldies 107.7 as we salute those who care for our pets. Most of us are too young to remember the days preceding socialized medicine in Canada and how mounting medical bills could spell a family's ruin, as it still does stateside. With ever-escalating costs, Megan Dugdale, practice manager at Gillies Grove Animal Hospital on Winter Circle Drive, notes about 40% of clients now carry pet insurance.
3: If I'm going to advocate for veterinary medicine and for people and their pets, a good thing for people to think about right now is considering getting pet insurance when you have a pet, for us to do the things that we need to do and for pet parents to be able to treat their pets. 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
1: Megan says the best thing she enjoys about her job is not what occurs on a daily basis, but the bonds that grow over time, watching clientele mature from puppies to older dogs. In sports, the Toronto Blue Jays edged the Miami Marlins 2-1 at Rogers Centre this afternoon. NBA playoffs resume tomorrow in San Antonio, with the Oklahoma City Thunder leading the series 3-2. In the NHL, the Montreal Canadiens host the Carolina Hurricanes tonight at Bell Center. I'm Rick Stowe. Stay connected to your community. 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
5: Canada's composite index moved lower today as falling oil prices weighed on the energy sector, while investors also balanced strong Canadian bank earnings against ongoing concerns over inflation and global economic uncertainty. The S&P TSX Composite Index fell 241 points to 34,412. In New York, the Dow Jones Industrial Average was up 183 points at 50,644. The S&P 500 Index was up 1 point at 7,520, while the Nasdaq Composite was up 19 points at 26,675. The Canadian dollar traded for 72.29 cents U.S. after closing at 72.39 cents U.S. on Tuesday. The crude oil contract was down $4.42 at $89.47 per barrel, and the gold contract was down $46.10 at $4,456.20 an ounce. Your Oldies Pinpoint Weather Details coming up.
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1: This is Steve Gregory. 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They say it's going to be revolutionary. All set to start phase two of their trials, so bring on the fried foods and burgers.
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1: Oldies 107.7. Arne Pryor's 3-day forecast. Mainly cloudy with chance of evening showers. Wind north 20, gusting 40, becoming light. Then shifting northerly 20 before morning, low of 12. Tomorrow, cloudy with chance of showers late in the morning and in the afternoon. Wind northwest 20, gusting 40. High 21, the UV index 5 or moderate.
7: Friday, cloud with likely showers, high 20. I'm Rick Stone. 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
1: Mainly cloudy overnight, low of 12. I'm Rick Stowe, your three-day pinpoint weather details coming up. A heavy presence of OPP officers in Renfrew on Tuesday had to do with the death of local resident Jonathan Logan. In an update, OPP Sergeant Aaron Cranton says multiple units were called in to investigate leads in the fatal 2023 shooting of Logan by a still at-large suspect.
2: Investigators continue to uncover evidence relating to his death, which includes following up on each and every lead. Even the smallest piece of information can help solve this violent crime.
1: Anyone with information regarding the investigation is urged to contact the Renfrew OPP Crime Unit or report anonymously through Crime Stoppers. Most everyone has a memory of a movie or an event inside the O'Brien Theater, and you can share them in discussion afterward. On Monday at Council, Chris Cooper invited his peers and anyone within earshot to view Still Showing, a 20-minute documentary about the theater, Saturday at 4 p.m.
3: They are inviting the community, and anyone that wants to attend May 30th at 4 p.m. at the O'Brien Theater, come on in, watch the movie. It includes a roundtable discussion with the filmmakers and with O'Brien Theater owner Kevin Marshall. If you miss this showing, there will be an opportunity to watch it on Bell 5 PV1 later on.
1: Editing of Mr. Cooper's audio by your Oldies 107.7 reporter. At last word, Highway 17 remained closed from Foresters Falls Road to Colesmith Road in the Cobden area due to a serious two-vehicle collision earlier today. It's unclear how many people were involved or what the extent of the injuries are. Renfrew OPP are asking you to please plan to use an alternate route and expect delays if you're traveling through the area. In sports, the Toronto Blue Jays edged the Miami Marlins 2-1 at Rogers Center this afternoon. NBA playoffs resume tomorrow in San Antonio, with the Oklahoma City Thunder leading the series 3-2. In the NHL, the Montreal Canadiens host the Carolina Hurricanes tonight at Bell Center. I'm Rick Stowe. Stay connected to your community. 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Do you have an event coming up you want people to know about? 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
12: Oldies 107.7, Arnprior's three-day forecast. Mainly cloudy with chance of evening showers. Wind north 20, gusting 40, becoming light. Then shifting northerly 20 before morning, low of 12. Tomorrow, cloudy with chance of showers late in the morning and in the afternoon. Wind northwest 20, gusting 40. High 21, the UV index 5 or moderate. Friday, cloud with likely showers, high 20.

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then shifting northerly 20 before morning, low of 12. Tomorrow, cloudy with chance of showers late in the morning and in the afternoon. Wind northwest 20, gusting 40. High 21, the UV index 5 or moderate. Friday, cloud with likely showers, high 20.

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